0: Good Times Weekend.
1: You got to have your variety.
2: Different songs by the great group.
3: It doesn't have anything to do with the age of it. It's just fantastic music.
0: Classic hits for a timeless vibe.

tell you, there's something else. The afterworld. A world of never-ending happiness. You can always see the sun. Day or night.